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1: 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It's been so long, I hardly knew you.

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0: 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I gotta have faith, faith, faith.
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1: Right from the start, you were a thief, you stole my heart, and I, your willing victim.

Water dissolving and water removing. There is water at the bottom of the ocean. Under the water, carry the water. Remove the water at the

Time is an asterisk. Same as it ever was. The same as it ever was. Same as it ever was. Same as it ever was. Same as it ever was.